cigar. That is our code word for tonight. It's a bit of a Foo Fighters deep cut. I'll explain shortly, but take that code word, cigar, C-I-G-A-R, cigar, C-I-G-A-R. Enter that into our app or ultimateclassicrock.com, and you'll be qualified for the chance to go see Foo Fighters in Cleveland. We will talk further about that exciting getaway, but right now, as I mentioned, our code word is cigar. And as you might know, Dave Grohl and the Foo Fighters did a phenomenal cover version of Pink Floyd's Have a Cigar. They've done a lot of great classic rock covers over the years that they eventually collected a bunch of them in recent years on the compilation Medium Rare. That came out for Record Store Day the one year. Hopefully you grabbed that, but let's hear another one of those cool covers that you will find on that compilation right now, and I think you're going to recognize this one. It's Ultimate Classic Rock.

0: 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We will provide the plane tickets. We will put you up for two nights. We will give you two tickets to that show and two tickets to tour the Rock and Roll Hall of Fame with me. It's all going to be a lot of fun, but you have to take that code word first, cigar, C-I-G-A-R, to get in the running, get qualified, and we'll cross our fingers for you, all right? It's Ultimate Classic Rock.
1: 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Poughkeepsie, Dutchess, Hudson. 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

Well, this is unfortunate news, but NASA announced that the four astronauts who are going to be part of the Artemis 3 mission that is seeking to return humans to the moon by 2028, somehow I missed the cut again, which means that my astronaut dreams have once again been squashed. And that's probably better because that would cut into the time that I spend here with you all playing rock and roll. And who would you talk to if I wasn't here? Don't answer that. Thankfully, that is something that you don't have to worry about. And we appreciate your nightly support here at Ultimate Classic Rock. Let's bark it up.

It's just an idea, but it occurs to me that we could fill entire hours by just playing that song plus Free Bird by Lynyrd Skynyrd, Inagata DeVita by Iron Butterfly, and maybe, I don't know, Highway Song by Blackfoot over and over and over again. Those are just my initial thoughts. Let me know what you think about that. It's Ultimate Classic Rock.

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a super good thing that you're all here tonight, because I see a bunch of Cars fans in our midst, and you're all I've got tonight. We need you. It's true. 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

As I mentioned, the 9-9 tonight, it's almost like shooting fish in a barrel, as your grandfather once said, because tonight we are picking, with your help, our favorite 80s rock albums, and we began with one from a super huge album of the 80s, Synchronicity by the Police, and I've got another great suggestion from George. Here's the title track from Master of Puppets, legendary stuff from Metallica on Ultimate Classic Rock.

0: We'd been enjoying albums from Tom Petty and the Heartbreakers for more than a decade when he threw us all a curveball and released his first solo album, and Full Moon Fever came on the heels of his all-star collaboration with the Traveling Wilburys, where Tom, as we know, worked with George Harrison, Bob Dylan, Roy Orbison, and Jeff Lynne. Nice work if you can get it. And Jeff had also produced George's Cloud Nine album and oversaw the Wilburys record too. So by the time he got to Tom and Full Moon Fever, Jeff had a major hot streak going on as a producer. And as we know now, starting with that song we just heard, I Won't Back Down, Tom had one of the biggest albums of 1989 and 1990. It is Matt Wardlaw. We're having a lot of fun revisiting a lot of big albums. In fact, the biggest rock albums of the 80s tonight on the 9 at 9. And we'll continue shortly on Ultimate Classic Rock.
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If you dig our 9 at 9 featuring the big 80s rock albums, the good news is that we recently made an even bigger list for your enjoyment. 100 of the biggest 80s rock albums. And of course, U2's The Joshua Tree is on that list. See if you remember this one. It's Ultimate Classic Rock.

We're talking about our favorite rock albums of the 80s. Let me throw another big record in front of you. Four words. So by Peter Gabriel. And when you hear those words, I think most music fans think about how massive those songs by Peter Gabriel sounded on MTV and the radio. And here's a quick reminder for you. It's something that might hit like a sledgehammer, but it is definitely ultimate classic rock.

0: 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We heard a lot of requests for Appetite for Destruction by Guns N' Roses. How could we possibly ever leave that one off? 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

Let's blow out some candles. Let's have some cake. Legendary ZZ Top drummer Frank Beard is 77 today, and he's had some health issues in recent years. So we're going to do a special set here on Backstage honoring Frank and his incredible legacy with the Top. 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

And I don't mean them Hanes or them Playtex kind. I'm talking about them $15.95 come see me at midnight stockings. Sometime them stockings is a real cross that you must bear. Real cross that you have to deal with in life. Now somebody out there saying, Reverend Willie G, I ain't got no cross I have to deal with. He must be crazy. But if you go home tonight and lay down across somebody, you putting yourself in a hell of a cross. And for those that will not be going home tonight and laying down across somebody, you really be cross because you be lonely. And for those that will be going home tonight and finding somebody else taking care of your cross, you really be cross. Now there's all kind of crosses. All kind of crosses we gotta deal with in life. Now there's the green cross and the black cross

cocaine cross. All kind of crosses. So when you go home tonight and you gotta deal with that stocking cross, just say, baby, I wanna feel them stockings. And she'll say, bit later on, just say, baby, I wanna feel them stockings. She'll say, and a little bit later on, when you got the lamp turned down real low, just say, baby, I wanna get inside them stockings.

0: Rock on, Frank Beard of ZZ Top, giving the band that distinctive backbeat for so many years now. It is Matt Wardlaw, and today is Frank's 77th birthday, and we are sending him our best wishes and all of the BBQ and pecan pie that he might want to eat today. However you choose to celebrate, hope it was a good one. 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

Take me home tonight? That is an interesting statement and or question because I'm already here and I'm not planning to go anywhere. So we might as well work on starting to get to know each other. Tell me, what's your name? 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

I've mentioned this, but we'll hear some recent words from Chris Robinson checking in from the Southern Hospitality Tour on tomorrow night's show. And that is one of the songs that is certainly in the set list on their current tour. And I'm finally going to get to see the show this week. And I'm pretty excited. Who does not want a little bit of extra Southern hospitality in their life? And it's always good to hear from Chris. And I look forward to sharing that with you here on Ultimate Classic Rock.

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The great David Coverdale announced his retirement last November. We certainly miss hearing from him on a daily basis. He even retired from social media, but I've got my fingers crossed that we will get further things from David in some form, and I think we will, but we will leave that up to the King Snake and see what he wants to do after a lifetime of rock and roll. And is Mr. Coverdale a Steve Miller Band fan? I could see it. So let's do this one for David, who spent a lot of nights rocking us all at his Ultimate Classic Rock.

0: Carlson, Mackenzie, Coop, Tobin, Robin, Boris. Some of the names that are a part of our history. 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

What a way to start off an hour. 40 years ago this week, Cinderella released their debut album, Night Songs. And 40 years later, Tom Kiefer, the frontman for Cinderella, is still out there on the road singing those great songs and many more. Go see Tom if you can. 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

0: Tell me who doesn't enjoy a trip back to the 80s every now and then. And we just heard the best definition of a permanent vacation, which sounds fairly ominous unless we put it in context of the Aerosmith album, Permanent Vacation. And now it all feels better, doesn't it? It's Wardlaw. Thank you to Gina for writing us to ask for that classic tune, Angel by Aerosmith. 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

Bush is in Germany this week, and I would love to be a fly on the wall to see how Gavin Rossdale is spending the time over there. We know at the very least there are some good concerts happening in all of those Bush hits. Ridiculous good fun, including this one on Ultimate Classic Rock.

It's Ultimate Classic Rock, and anytime somebody writes me on the app and says, play Van Halen, dang it, the percentage is about 96% that I'm going to do it always, and the other 4% of the time I'm thinking about it, and that's a pretty solid average and outcome, I would say. It's Wardlaw. As long as we're taking the old records off the shelf, let's grab this and make it one more.

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0: 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We are going to test that theory with tonight's show, which will feature our final Foo Fighters code word. That's right, one last shot for you and a friend to go to see the Foos and Queens of the Stone Age in Cleveland. We'll also hear from Chris Robinson of the Black Crowes checking in from their Southern Hospitality summer tour, and we will put the spotlight on one of your favorite records with our UCR album of the week. 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
1: 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Some of the names that are a part of our history. 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

0: 1976. On the radio, not much was happening out there until a bunch of fans of real rock music flipped the switch on the FM frequency, 101.5. Beautiful music got blown up, and it was nothing but rock and roll before it was classic. Poughkeepsie, Dutchess, Hudson. That's what spawned the name WPDH. When you hear those letters, you instantly feel a moment in time, a memory, a vibe of badass radio, legendary DJs, stunts, shows, bits, and music. Yeah, the first 50 years were a blast, but now it's time to write the next 50 years. Are you in?
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0: In celebration of 50 years as the home of rock and roll, WPDH and O'Connor and Partners is bringing back, for one weekend only, a WPDH classic, Roof-a-thon, June 26th through the 28th. 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
1: Happy Friday!
0: And welcome. Welcome to Friday. Here we are. It is 6:01 right now.
2: And it's Friday. I'm having a rough time with that throat this week.
0: You got to learn to do the clearing before we go on the air.
2: It doesn't feel clogged until...
0: It doesn't matter. You still do it. That's what Bobby and I just go, before we go on the air.
2: All right, so I'll just start grabbing
0: clear it
2: my
0: up.
2: Gross habit.
0: Okay. I'll start over again.
1: Happy Friday!
2: Yay! It's only 71 right now in Poughkeepsie. I say only because it's going to be another hot one today. 92 is the high. We have a heat advisory and some thunderstorms possible again this afternoon.
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0: 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Good morning, Christina.
4: Hey, good morning, guys. It's a nice start. You know, Friday, nice and easy in the morning usually, and let's keep it that way because the thruway looks great right now. If you're going through New Paltz, if you're going down through Newburgh, and if you're headed down towards the Tappan Zee Bridge. In Cornwall, we got the 218 closure, and that's going to be both ways, of course, by Mountain House Lane. 22 still has closures in north and southbound if you're going by Bedford Center Road. So if you're going through Bedford Hills, you'll run into that diversion. Otherwise, 17K, the construction right by Union School Road, you'll have to get around that a little bit. Oh, and a tree fell down in Harrison, 684 southbound at 287. And... let me just get your thing. 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
0: All right. Thank you, Christina. Let's check out the news. 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
5: Good morning. Here are the headlines that are trending now at Hudson Valley Post. For the second day in a row, people across the Hudson Valley are under a heat advisory. The National Weather Service says it's in place from noon until 8 p.m. And temperatures, once again, are going to feel close to the 100-degree mark. However, that intense heat and humidity could lead to potentially severe thunderstorms, which many Hudson Valley residents dealt with yesterday as well. Those could come late afternoon or in the early evening hours. The good news is temps are only going to be in the 80s for the weekend.
2: Did you see the wild photo out of Pauling of the tennis ball size hail?
5: I heard about the tennis ball hail, but I didn't see
0: the photos.
5: It's
0: huge.
2: It's crazy. I'm not fast, but... yeah, it's
5: that's a tennis ball.
2: I'm assuming that it had to have broken car windows done some damage.
0: So much damage.
2: If that hit you, it's going to hurt.
5: Yeah, and I know there was, I believe, a big country concert yesterday at Bethel Woods, and there was a big delay. They were telling
0: people to shelter in place if they're inside the amphitheater. God. If they're not, they had to run for cover. Exactly. If they were in the grass, it was pretty bad.
5: And that was about 9 p.m., so that's right about when the headliner is supposed to come on.
2: Oh, wow.
5: In other news, new details are being released about the murder of a woman from Saugerties. According to authorities, an 88-year-old woman was found dead at a home on John Schultz Road last Sunday. An autopsy has revealed that she passed away due to blunt force injuries to her head and neck. Police arrested a 15-year-old boy in connection with this murder, and they say that he did know the victim, but the two are not related. It was not released how they actually know each other. The teen has pleaded not guilty and is being held at a youth detention facility. A Wappinger Falls native is expected to make his World Cup return today. Tyler Adams is a midfielder, and he will likely play when the U.S. takes the pitch tonight at L.A. Stadium. The 27-year-old is one of 26 players who make up the U.S. national team. He was captain of the 2022 squad and ended up being eliminated in the round of 16 by the Netherlands. Finally, the NYPD is hoping for better behavior from Knicks fans as the team continues its quest for an NBA title. The NYPD says 56 people were arrested outside of MSG Wednesday night during and after the Knicks' historic comeback in Game 4 of that series. Excuse me, Game 4 of that series.
0: You cleared your throat before we got on the air.
5: I actually did.
0: I know.
5: Yeah. Police say that these arrests were on various charges, including assault on a police officer, criminal possession of a weapon, and criminal mischief. The NYPD estimates that 10,000 people filled the streets surrounding MSG. The Knicks play this Saturday in San Antonio. The next and final home game of the season, if necessary, would be this coming Tuesday. And we talked about it, about how so many fans got arrested after the game, game three. And this has doubled that. So doubled the amount of arrest.
2: I just don't get
5: disappointing.
2: It. I just don't get it. Somebody's going to come punch me, like we said that video yesterday.
5: And you get news updates all day at HudsonValleyPost.com or using your Hudson Valley Post and PDH mobile apps.
0: All right, Bobby. Thank you. Here's Alice in Chains. It is the Boris Show, WPDH. Good morning.

0: Tom Petty, 101.5 WPDH. It is the Boars Show, about 14 minutes after 6.
1: And it is 70 degrees in Newburgh. It's going to be another hot day with a heat advisory. The high is 94 and some thunderstorms again this afternoon.
0: All right. So, hey, so last night was a big night. It was the debut of your son was it Frozen Jr.?
1: Frozen Jr.
0: He's got the starring role, right?
1: Of Kristoff, yes.
0: Yeah. So how did it go? How was opening night last night?
1: It was so good. I like cried the whole time. Honestly, you know, we talk about how sometimes kids' performances are tough to sit through. Sometimes they're amazing, but a lot of times it's like, oh man, the third grade band concert.
0: I've been through some orchestra concerts that have been a little painful. Yeah,
1: this was not that. It was so good. The kids were so excited. They were so into it. I think it was better than he did it last year too. But they did like a Magic Treehouse book adaptation. Okay. They're kind of like historical fiction.
0: All right. It's always better when it's like the source material is something everybody knows and can enjoy.
1: So the kids were so into it, all the songs and everything. And for Frozen Jr., the songs are tweaked a little bit. Like there are some familiar songs, but there are some different songs to, I think, avoid copyright infringement.
0: Do they do Let It Go?
1: They do, but it's like a version of Let It Go.
0: Let it go.
1: Chorus comes in and
0: everything's to like Happy Birthday.
1: Yeah, basically. like the Olaf song when he was created was something totally new, but my son did a great job. We had like 10 people, 10 seats reserved in the second row.
0: So they had a lot of loud applause
1: and
0: we
1: cheers. Have 10 more family members coming today. So he has had like a swap out of cheering crew. Oh. Like he had a great performance at school the morning of yesterday.
0: Well, that's great. That's exciting. That's awesome. Exciting. That's good. Good for him.
1: Yeah. So, did you do anything that exciting last night?
0: No, I didn't. I did nothing yesterday. I was so tired yesterday. I was exhausted. I couldn't get off the couch. It was so hot and sticky outside.
1: It's been gross.
0: Yeah, so I was just kind of like a big lazy lump yesterday. I didn't do anything.
1: In the air conditioning, at least.
0: Yeah. Yeah, thank goodness. Thank goodness for the air conditioning. It was brutal.
2: Yeah, it was crazy how hot it was. I was at my pool, drenched in sweat within 10 minutes. Like, you're just out there. That's how hot it was. Like,
1: you probably should have gotten into the pool.
2: Oh, I did go into the pool. Okay. This was even after going in. Like, I like to warm up and then go in. And then like, I couldn't believe how quickly you're drenched in sweat.
0: Yeah, you know, I was gonna pop in the pool yesterday, but every time I went outside, I heard thunder in the distance. So I'm like, oh, I'll wait a little bit. And then I go back in. I was like, oh, I heard thunder. I was like, I don't like to be in the pool if you can hear thunder.
1: Yeah, no, that's dangerous. Good choice.
2: So, thunder in the area.
0: Yeah.
2: Something I'll never forget as a kid. We had to get out of the lake that we went swimming in.
0: Yep, thunder in the area. Thunder in the area. Clear it out.
1: Wait a half an hour after you eat.
0: Yeah, all the sports games and stuff like that. But yeah, we were talking earlier about the crazy storms that came through. I know the TV just kept going off with the alerts.
1: Alerts, yeah.
0: For like Sullivan County got it really, really bad. They got,
2: and that's where Bethel Woods is.
1: And yeah. And I think like Eastern Dutchess, I pointed to the west. But
0: yeah, Pauling got pretty bad. I know there's some farms and stuff like that. They got a lot of damage due to all that hail.
1: Yeah, power lines down.
0: Yeah, but I know we got, I fell asleep before anything hit my area and I woke up and everything was wet, so it rained, but I don't know if we got any big storms. I slept through it if we did.
1: I got rain overnight, but I'm not sure much of it.
2: I don't think
1: else.
2: I got rain in Newburgh because I was surprised. I was up and I didn't hear the storms. My car was dry. But I know, as we talked about, a lot of other places got.
0: Yeah.
1: That's so weird.
2: Yeah.
0: Well, more of the same today, I guess. We'll check that out in a bit. Right now, we're going to come back. We've got more Boris Show on the way. We got big plans for today and tomorrow. I'm going to be out doing stuff, too. So we've got a big show today. More Boris tomorrow. We're going to have more Boris than you'd ever want, which is not much. So that's coming up. Don't move.
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0: Guess who? It's 101.5 WPDH. It is the Boris Show. Time right now is 6:30. And, you know, we got a lot going on. Today, we've got all of our usual Friday stuff that we have to get to. So we've got the Welber Zone coming up a little bit later on. And, you know, it's a big sports weekend, so we'll talk about all that coming up in a little bit. Also, we're going to meet at the movies as well. We got a big blockbuster opening up this weekend.
1: In case you don't want to watch all the sports.
0: Yeah, we'll have maybe a couple things that, else that you can do. And we've got some tickets to give away for wrestling, if you guys are into that.
1: That's so nice of us.
0: We'll be playing the Lion Game. It's nice of our company to do that. We're not buying the tickets for you. Our company's footing the bill, but
1: let us be the nice people. We're the deliverers.
0: It would be a first for me. So, Oh, and I just want to remind everybody too. I'm going to be out tomorrow. I got a big event going on tomorrow. So, you know, Duchess Roots.
1: Yes, I've heard you talk about.
0: Yes, I talk about them quite a bit on the air. I'm going to be hanging out there for their 1 year anniversary party.
1: Man, it's, you get to go to all the fun parties.
0: Yeah, this is going to be a blast. Yeah, it's gonna be a lot of fun. There's going to be a bunch of vendors that are going to be there with all, you know, all the different stuff. Plus, they've got deals across the store, free gifts. It's going to be a great time. So I'll be there starting at noon tomorrow, right in the middle of the day.
1: Right in the heat.
0: Well, it's nice and air conditioned inside. It's a beautiful building in there. Nice and spacious. And
1: I didn't know they were going to let you in.
0: Yes. Well, last time I was in, so I'm hoping they'll let me in.
1: It's a nice day. I don't know.
0: After last time, they might not let me in. Mm. We'll see what happens. But no, it's gonna be a blast. So come on by and say hi. It's gonna be a good time. We're gonna check out traffic right now. See how things are moving along.
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3: I'm going to go over some of the construction spots that we have, like 22 Bedford Hills, both ways, by Bedford Center Road. In Cornwall, the 218 closure both ways by Mountain House Lane. And even in Washingtonville for 208. That still has the construction work by Pride Crossing Road. We've got troubles with the Taconic southbound. It's going by Cleveland Street. Then we've got a little bit of delay if you want to try 684 and 84. And then I found in Cortland Manor an accident. If you're using 6 on the eastbound side, Lexington Avenue, you've got delays in all directions there. 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I'm Christina Lang in the home of rock and roll, 101.5 WPDH.
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1: It's 71 degrees and sunny in Poughkeepsie. We've got another hot day ahead with a heat advisory from noon to 8.

0: The high is 92 today with some more thunderstorms this afternoon, but the weekend looks beautiful in the low 90s and sunny. 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

0: All right, Dire Straits, Money for Nothing. It's 101.5 WPDH. It is the Boris Show. 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
1: And 72 degrees in Newburgh. It's partly cloudy. Another hot day today. High of 94 and thunderstorms this afternoon.
0: So I've been following the drama of one of my friends. He was very excited. He's never been to Ireland before. And he saved up money and he's going to Ireland.
1: Mm-hmm.
0: And he was supposed to leave yesterday morning.
1: Oh, no.
0: But he lives out in Indianapolis and his flight got canceled. He's going to go from Indianapolis to JFK and then from JFK out to Ireland, canceled. So instead, they got him on a flight to Detroit that would connect to JFK that would go to there. So he got on that flight and they sat on the tarmac for an hour and he missed the connection. So he was stuck in Detroit until 10 o'clock last night, like all day long yesterday. So I told him he should probably go hang out with Bob Seger. He probably doesn't understand anything. He's going to go look for Kid Rock and Eminem and try out some of those Coney dogs. So last night, 10 o'clock, I texted him like, hey, have a great flight. He's like, you jinxed me. It has been pushed to midnight. So I woke up this morning.
1: Update, yeah.
0: And his midnight flight was canceled.
2: Oh, my God.
1: What's happening to this guy?
0: I don't know if it was all these storms that we had here in the East Coast that kind of ruined everything because all that hail and stuff that was coming down. So now he's leaving on Sunday.
2: Sunday?
0: Sunday.
1: Yeah. Was he able to like change his reservations?
0: No. So he's starting in Dublin, which I told him like that was my least favorite part of going to Ireland because he's doing all the countryside. He's there for a while. So I'm like, you'll be fine. I was like, Dublin, you could do in a day. I'm not, I don't think you should be that upset about it. But man, it totally sucks.
1: My God.
0: And, you know, I forget how lucky we are as how close we live to New York City.
1: Yeah.
0: Like we're close to an international hub.
2: Right.
0: So like if this happened to us, it would be like, all right, we'll just get on the next flight to Ireland. There's one like every half hour. You know, we'd be able to pop out there. But
1: I've never had to think about that.
0: Like wait until Sunday.
2: Yeah.
0: It's insane. He was supposed to leave yesterday.
2: You're telling this with a smile, though. Do you see he keeps smiling as he tells this story, this tragic story of his friend who's been stuck in Detroit?
1: He's just happy because it's Friday.
0: I was giving him some crap about it. But, I feel bad for the guy. That really sucks.
2: It is. We are lucky to have all those airports, and that's one thing I'm spoiled now. I refuse to book any flight with a connection. I'll pay a little bit more money.
0: Me too.
2: I'm not doing the connection.
0: I do zero connections unless I'm going to some weird place.
2: Yeah,
1: that you have to get. Yeah.
0: I will never do a connection. But if you live in Indianapolis,
1: you have no choice.
0: It's not a flight from Indianapolis to Ireland every day.
1: Never thought of that.
0: Yeah.
1: Poor guy.
0: It's kind of crazy. But I mean, I won't. Like in the wintertime, I used to fly out of Stewart all the time, but I stopped doing that because it's kind of the same situation. Like there's like two flights a week. And if it gets snowed out in the first flight, guess what? You're not going.
2: It's
0: not going to happen.
1: Vacation's over, right?
0: Yeah, so it kind of sucks. But here we are, and you know, we're not on
1: vacation,
0: and we're going to be flying you from New York to Cleveland for the Rock and Roll Hall of Fame performance of the Foo Fighters. Now, because you're flying out of New York, we should have no delays.
1: No problems.
0: At all. And really, if you have to, you can drive there.
1: Yeah.
0: it's not a fun drive, but you can drive. we're hooking up with the airfare, the hotel, the concert tickets, the VIP tour, the Rock and Roll Hall of Fame. We've been talking about this for a while, and today's your last chance to win. So we've got just four more chances. The first one today will be at 10 o'clock, so be listening for those code words. 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
1: And 71 degrees in Poughkeepsie. It's sunny right now. It's going to be another hot day with a heat advisory, a high of 92, and some thunderstorms again this afternoon.
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3: Not too much going on, which is really good. We did have 6 Long Mountain Parkway going that way. That's going to be a little slow on the eastbound side. There was a pothole there to watch out for. Then you've got a good ride going across the Mid-Hudson Bridge, the ride across 84. I'm looking at that camera right now. Even the thruway at exit 17 and all that is moving very nicely. Nothing out of the ordinary for the traffic if you want to try going on to. It looks like going at 684 and 84 is just going to be its normal backup, so you'll find a little bit of traffic there. 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I'm Christina Lang on the home of rock and roll, 101.5 WPDH.
0: All right. 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
4: Here are the headlines that are trending now at Hudson Valley Post. A 12-year-old boy is dead after choking at his school in the lower Hudson Valley. Officials say this happened Wednesday morning at his school in Yonkers just after 11:30 a.m. Emergency responders tried to save the sixth grader, who was taken to a nearby hospital where he was pronounced dead. The Yonkers school superintendent called this incident tragic, adding the boy was a bright light. Police are now investigating if the boy died while attempting the viral one-bite TikTok challenge. Dozens of girls are okay after exploring a sewer system in downtown Nyack. Officials say about 70 teenagers who attend a school in Muncie were on a school trip to Memorial Park. An officer spotted the girls exiting the sewer gate and an alley off of Main Street in Nyack. All were able to get out by themselves, and no one was seriously injured. New York City.
0: Thanks to Pennywise for his help as well.
4: Yeah, they don't really know why they went in there.
1: Yeah,
4: but
1: I was
4: going to
1: say, what were they doing?
4: They were exploring, and
0: I heard something. This was not the first time they did that. It was like part of a school group or something that they just for fun. They just go and hang out in the sewers.
4: So for TikTok, social media,
0: I don't think it was TikTok. I think it was out of boredom.
4: New York City Mayor Mondani is hoping for larger Knicks watch parties outside of Madison Square Garden. He says he wants to make sure that safety plans are in place before agreeing to allow more fans to gather outside of MSG to watch Game 5 of the NBA Finals Saturday night. And when questioned if he thought a watch party could be held outside the arena safely with more than 1,000 people, he simply said yes. The mayor and Knicks owner James Dolan have been at odds over these watch parties. A victory by the Knicks on Saturday in Texas would give them their first NBA title in 53 years. And finally, related to those fans outside of MSG, San Antonio's loss in Game 4 of the NBA Finals wasn't the only hit that the team took. After the Spurs collapsed during the Knicks' dramatic comeback, their star center, Victor Wembanyama, found himself dodging an egg tossed from the crowd, apparently by a Knicks fan.
1: An egg?
4: An egg, yeah. As players made their way back to their hotel just south of MSG, a crowd gathered around them, and video shows one egg sailing over Wemby's head. That's a very high throw because he is well over seven foot. While another egg splattered against a nearby street sign, there's been no indication of arrest.

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1: We gotta bring the egg with you.
2: That
0: probably had the egg for quite some time. The game ended close to midnight. Started at 8:30.
1: A lot of planning went into that.
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1: All right. Thanks, Bobby. We're going to take a look at some of the movies opening up this weekend. Next, right now, here's Billy Squire. It's WPDH.

0: 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It is the Boris Show. 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
1: And 69 degrees in Newburgh. It's partly cloudy right now, but we've got another hot day ahead. A heat advisory today. High of 94 and thunderstorms this afternoon. This wild weather keeps going.
0: Yeah, just kind of nuts. Time to meet at the movies.

0: Because the movies is where we meet.
1: All right. So this weekend, we've got lots of sports to watch, right? So there's plenty going on. So it's kind of good that it's a slow kind of week at the streaming and the box office. So, of course, the U.S. World Cup starts tonight at 9 o'clock.
2: And we decided that was streaming on...
1: It's on Fox. The game's on Fox tonight. Yeah. So the World Cup started last night, and then tonight is the first U.S. game. Tyler Adams from Wappingers is co-captain of the team. It's going to be a big deal. So I'll be watching tonight at 9 o'clock. And then, of course, tomorrow night it's the Knicks game 5. Mm-hmm. They could clinch it all tomorrow night.
3: That's on ABC.
1: Yep. And again, very happy that I could stay up and watch that as well. So it's worked out good. But if you're not into sports and you want to check out movies, there's really just one big blockbuster that's dropping today that everybody's been talking about. It's the latest Steven Spielberg movie, Disclosure Day.
2: Oh, yes.
1: It's about how people stumble across proof that aliens exist and they're living among us. And the aliens finally decide to reveal themselves to the world on Disclosure Day. My friend who got stuck at the airport in Detroit had nothing to do all day yesterday, so he went to go see Disclosure Day. Oh. So I asked him for a review. He said, if you love the Spielberg movies from the 80s, it has all of that feel, all that magic. It's really very like Close Encounters E.T. type movie. But he said the story is okay.
2: Okay.
1: It's okay. It's got great reviews on Rotten Tomatoes so far. The critics love it, but he said it's not like, you know, unless you really want to see it, you probably can wait until it's on streaming.
2: Well, everything I've heard is pretty much what you said. It's very classic Spielberg. So if that's what you're looking
1: and I love
2: for,
1: Spielberg and I love those kind of movies. And, you know, if it's.
2: So are you going to see it for us?
1: Probably wait till it goes on streaming. Oh.
3: The trailer did look good. I saw it.
2: Well, we have a hat.
1: Yes, we have the Disclosure Day hat that we got
2: the
1: from the production company.
2: Oh, cool. I didn't know.
1: All right, so that's going on. Now, if you go to see Disclosure Day tomorrow around 4 o'clock in the afternoon and there's a bunch of screaming girls running around the theater, don't be alarmed. That is because BTS is doing a live in-theater concert tomorrow at 4 o'clock. So, you know, if your kid is into the K-pop music, they're definitely going to want to be a part of that whole scene. So that's tomorrow at 4. And then I guess they're doing a replay at 7:45 tomorrow night as well.
3: I thought you were going to say that you're going to be there.
1: They're going to be screaming because
3: of course.
1: They'd be screaming in a very different way and running in the opposite direction. So that's what's going on there. Now, as far as like streaming at home and all that kind of stuff, there's really not a lot going on at all. I mean, the only big movie that is available for pay-per-view now is Michael. I think that drops this week on home streaming, but that's it. There's really not a lot when it comes to, you know, shows and stuff like that. It really, I think everyone's making room for Spielberg. So it's kind of, the good news is we can focus on the Knicks. So that's what we got going on this week. Until next time, we'll meet you at the movies.
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1: All right, we're going to come right back. We've got more Boris Show on the way next. Stick around.
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0: Fighters, Everlong. It's 101.5 WPDH. It is the Boris Show, about 7:30 right now. And, you know, the World Cup excitement has begun. USA playing tonight for the first time in the big tournament that lasts like a month and a week. I think it's like a five-week type thing here. It's going to be over in the middle of July. And I want to have World Cup fever, but it's very hard because, as we were talking about yesterday, World Cup, it's so confusing how it works, like how the games work. So I've done the research.
1: Oh, Boris.
0: And I'm going to help explain how the World Cup tournament
2: works.
0: Can
2: I take a guess? Because I honestly don't know, but I'm curious if it works like the Hockey Olympics and the World Baseball Classic, where there's group play and then like probably the top one or top two seeds enter like a
0: Why do you need to guess? Why do you just wait until I explain it to you?
1: Because I'm curious. You're the sports guy.
2: Because
1: it's
2: what I think it is. Yeah. Well, I'm not a soccer fan.
0: It might be kind of like that. It's like a combination of a bunch of things. So,
1: okay.
0: All right. So we're starting out in the group stage. They call it the group stage. So before the tournament really begins, we got all 48 teams from across the world. And they're in 12 groups of four teams each.
1: Okay.
0: All right, so 12 groups, four teams, and they do round-robin play, which means every team plays each of the other three teams in its group once.
1: Okay.
0: So you're in the group of four, and you're playing all three of the other teams one time.
1: Mm-hmm.
0: The teams earn 3 points each time they win, 1 point for a tie, and 0 points for a loss.
1: Okay.
0: All right, so the games, you just have to win it, and then you get the 3 points. If you tie it, you get 1 point, and if you lose, you get
1: nothing.
0: And then the top two teams from each group with the most points goes on to the next round. Plus, they also take the eight best third place teams.
2: So like wild cards.
1: What?
0: Yeah.
2: So it's kind of like wild cards, yeah.
0: So if you are the top two in your group of four, you're definitely going on.
1: And then they randomly choose eight.
0: But if you had a good score, if you're among the top eight.
2: If you
0: have the best score among the remaining ones, the top eight also go in to the knockout stage.
1: Uh-huh.
0: Now, this is when it gets exciting because it's single elimination.
2: Do or die.
0: Do or die. So you lose, you're out.
1: Oh.
0: You lose, you're out. And then it goes all the way down to round 32.
1: Holy smokes.
0: Where they have 16 matches for the 32 remaining teams. And then when they advance, they go to the round of 16, then the quarterfinals, then the semifinals, and then the finals. And then there's a third place playoff at the end.
1: Oh my God.
0: So the two teams that lose in the semifinals, they play against each other to find out who the third and fourth place is.
1: This is really complicated.
0: Not really.
2: No, I don't think
0: not
2: it
0: really
2: is.
0: If you think about it. But just so you know, the beginning part, it's exciting. We're worried about points. Wins are more important than anything else.
1: Mm-hmm. Right.
0: But if you lose, you're not. So if USA loses tonight, they're not out of it. If they tie,
1: of
0: it. But they have to win enough points in order to progress. So USA most likely is going to make it to the round of 32 for the knockout stage.
1: I would say so.
0: But then it gets exciting when we hit the knockout stage because it's like every game, you got to cheer on the
2: do
0: team.
2: Or die.
0: If they lose, they're done. So I'm excited. I'm into it now.
1: I think it's a lot of math for me.
2: Now you watch the games and you just follow along where USA is in the standings or the country that you care. And then it gets really exciting once you get into that
0: knockout
2: round.
0: So it's not as high pressure in the beginning. So like USA, we want them to win, but if they don't win, it's all right. They can still make it. But then once they make it through, then it's like, all right, now we got to really start cheering them on.
1: Okay. I know I'm an American, but
2: the Olympics and the World Baseball Classic, they do almost the same exact thing with group play into the knockout stage.
0: Well, maybe, but I'm not familiar with any of that. But now that I know how this works, now I can get more into the World Cup. Now I'm more excited about watching the games.
1: I'm going with Italy.
0: Going with Italy? How could you root against USA?
1: That's why I just said I'm American, but I feel I'm Italian first.
2: Italy is the second team that I'm rooting for, so also because Italian.
1: Well,
2: I can't go against U.S., but then it's Italy.
1: Italians are really good at football.
0: Well, listen.
2: Yeah.
0: Listen, I want USA to win. I'm 100% Team USA. If they wind up getting kicked out, Germany would probably be mine.
1: Of course.
2: I hope that Team USA
1: kick your butt.
2: Starts playing Freebird like the USA hockey team did and then the World Baseball Classic. It just kind of became a
1: thing. They have to have their own song.
2: No, Freebird has become the song for our American teams.
0: That's it. Yeah.
2: Yeah.
0: Come on. Free bird. All right.
1: Fine.
0: We'll come back. We've got more Boris Show on the way. We got to check out traffic right now. Here we go.
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4: Guys, Italy isn't in the World Cup. They didn't qualify. You can't root for Italy. Wow. They're not in it.
0: No. Now she has to root for Italy.
1: Thanks,
4: all right,
1: Christina.
4: There you go. Okay.
0: It's going to be a lot of fun for her.
4: Yeah. It won't last long, which is even better.
0: Sitting there with the flag. Wait.
4: Eating pizza and lasagna.
0: Come on, Italy.
4: Yeah. Oh, gosh.
1: Oh, man.
4: Never mind. Okay, so the delays today, what we're finding, really easy riding if you're going across the bridge spans. Even the Mid-Hudson Bridge looks great. Nothing if you're really on 84 and 684. It's not bad at all. You've got a little traffic on 9, southbound North Highland. That's going to be a southbound delay. And 9W around Fostertown Road. We have seen a lot of the traffic in that area both ways. 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I'm Christina Lang in the home of rock and roll, 101.5 WPDH.
0: Yeah, Bobby's talking about how great Italy is at soccer.
4: Right.
0: This is the third time.
4: Right, they didn't get in.
0: Because they're so bad, they have not made it in.
2: I never said that they were good at soccer.
1: Bob, I did.
2: I said I'm rooting for them.
0: Oh, you did.
2: Yeah.
1: I said football.
0: Well,
1: yeah.
0: One of you idiots said they were good.
4: All right.
0: Thanks, Christina.
4: No worries.
0: Let's check out the weather. Here we go.
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1: It's 72 degrees in Poughkeepsie, but it's going to be another hot one today. We've got a heat advisory from 12 to 8, a high of 92 today. Those dangerous thunderstorms are rolling back in this afternoon, but we've got a gorgeous weekend ahead with temperatures in the low 90s. 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
1: And 72 degrees in Poughkeepsie. It's partly cloudy. It's going to be another hot day. We've got a heat advisory, a high of 92, and more damaging thunderstorms this afternoon.
0: Damaging thunderstorms. Don't like that. All right. Let's do some damage on the radio listeners' ears right now as we play the lying game. All right. Everyone loves this game. We got a nice prize up for you today. So if you want the tickets, 471-WPDH is the number. That's 845-471-9734. You just got to figure out which one of us is not lying, which may be easy or hard. We don't know what it is today. So let's get into it. Here we go. The lying game.
2: I know all there is to know about the lying game. The lying game.
0: Brought to you by Bosch, Keegan, and Spada, trusted injury attorneys proven for over 35 years. All right. WPDH, who is this?
3: George.
0: George, where are you calling from?
3: Beacon.
0: All right, George in Beacon. Here's how this works. Bobby, Jana, and myself will all make a statement. Two of us are lying. One of us is not lying. George, you have to figure out which one of us is not lying, okay?
3: All right.
0: Okay, here we go. Bobby Wahlberg, we'll let you go first.
4: Okay. Okay. My uncle played in the 1970 World Cup for Israel.
0: Okay. Jana, what's yours?
1: I have been on the world's tallest roller coaster.
0: Okay. And I just celebrated 25 years without throwing up. All right. George, two of us are lying. One of us is not lying. Who is not lying?
3: I think the roller coaster is not lying.
0: You were on the world's tallest roller coaster, Jana? Let's see. Record, I throw up all the time. All right. George, congratulations. We're going to hook you up with some tickets for ACW Wrestling. Their big Independence Day celebration is going to be happening at the MJN Convention Center on July 18th. It's Independence with all the independent wrestlers. Some of your favorites are going to be there. They got Fan Fest, meet and greets, and the whole thing. So congratulations.
3: Thank you.
0: All right. Hang on the line. We'll hook you up. And those tickets, if you want to get them for yourself, are available at thisisacw.com. Now, Jenna, where is the world's tallest roller coaster?
1: Sadly, it is no more.
0: So you were on the world's tallest roller coaster.
1: Yeah, they actually just started taking it down. I think it was this year. The King de Ka.
0: Oh, okay.
1: It used to be at Six Flags Great Adventure, actually, in New Jersey.
4: So I, too, have been on the world's tallest. Yes. I love that ride. I didn't know they'd tear her down.
1: I thought I was going to die. I actively... this was when I still kind of liked them. Oh, yeah, Boris, it's terrifying.
0: Well, if you want to, like... return the title of being on the world's tallest roller coaster. Uh-huh. You now have to go to Saudi Arabia.
1: Oh,
0: because the tallest one is now Falcon's Flight. It's at Six Flags, Saudi Arabia.
1: I didn't even know they had Six Flags.
0: It has a max height of 535 feet.
1: Oh, that makes me want to puke.
0: With an overall elevation change of 640 feet. So I guess it goes down below sea level and the whole thing. So that's fun.
1: Yeah. So the King de Ka went up 456 feet into the air.
0: This is
1: at
0: much
1: speeds
0: higher.
1: Of 128 miles per hour. They used a jet engine to launch you.
0: That's nothing. This one goes 155 miles per hour.
1: Oh, well, I'll never go on that one.
0: Can you imagine? 155?
1: No. I cannot imagine. All right. It was scary.
0: Yeah, this sounds scary. All right, well, we're going to come back. We've got more Boris Show on the way next. Don't move.
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0: News and traffic coming up. We still got the Wahlberg Zone. We got the Janice Entertainment Report. Lots to come.
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1: And it is 74 degrees in Newburgh. It's cloudy right now. It's going to be a hot one today with a high of 94, a heat advisory, and thunderstorms in the afternoon.
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3: It's great. Don't have much to talk about, which is wonderful. It's been so nice and quiet today. Thruway, if you're going southbound, and we always have the delays around 14. Today we have it because there was an accident at 13. So that's really the only buildup because of this fender bender. You've got good driving, even 684. 84 doesn't look bad. Our live speed map showing us the Mid-Hudson Bridge just a little slow eastbound, trying to go into the ramps at 9. And there was an accident on 9, but I'm not looking at a lot of extra traffic on 9 northbound in Poughkeepsie heading towards the Mid-Hudson Bridge. Just watch for the activity. 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I'm Christina Lang, home of rock and roll, 101.5 WPDH.
0: All right. 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
4: Here are the headlines that are trending now at Hudson Valley Post. New details are being released about the murder of a woman from Saugerties. According to police, an 88-year-old woman was found dead at a home on John Schultz Road last Sunday, and an autopsy revealed that she passed away due to blunt force injuries to her head and neck. Police arrested a 15-year-old boy in connection with this case, and they say that he and the victim knew each other, but they are not related. It was not released exactly how they know each other. The teen pleaded not guilty and is currently being held at a youth detention facility. For the second day in a row, people across the Hudson Valley are under a heat advisory. The National Weather Service says it's in place from noon until 8 p.m., and temperatures will once again feel close to the 100-degree mark. However, that intense heat and humidity could also lead to potentially severe thunderstorms during the late afternoon and evening hours. The good news that is temps are going back to the 80s for the weekend. A Wappinger Falls native is expected to make his World Cup return today. Tyler Adams is a midfielder and will likely play when the U.S. takes the pitch tonight again at L.A. Stadium. The 27-year-old is one of 26 players who make up the U.S. national team. He was captain of the 2022 squad that ended up being eliminated in the round of 16 by the Netherlands. And finally, one man was very upset that his coworker got a promotion over him. A little too upset. Police in Missouri are investigating after this man allegedly tried to strangle his coworker.
0: Oh. Sounds like management material.
4: All right. Police say it happened at McAllister's Deli. So they're deli workers after a woman got a promotion that he thought he deserved.
1: Oh.
4: Yeah, at first I thought it was man on man, but yeah, I think it makes it even worse that he allegedly attacked a woman. Police say Javon Mallory followed the woman into a back office, locked the door behind him, and said that he was going to kill her before he began to strangle her. The deli's general manager heard the scuffle, unlocked the door, and helped the victim flee before locking Mallory back inside and calling 911.
0: See, now I thought he was going to say, now that's the kind of work ethic I'm looking for. Yeah. You really want that job. We're going to make you manager.
4: Or that's why you didn't get the job.
0: More likely.
4: This isn't the first time that Mallory has been arrested.
1: Wow.
4: He actually was arrested for and convicted for strangling a woman in a bathroom at a community college. He served 10 years in prison for that.
1: Holy smokes.
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0: All right. Thank you, Bobby. Let's get back to it. Here's Joan Jett. It is the Borah Show, WPDH. Good morning.

0: 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It is the Boris Show, about 12 minutes after 8 o'clock.
1: 74 degrees in Poughkeepsie. It's a little cloudy right now. We've got a hot day ahead with a high of 92. That heat advisory is still sticking around, and thunderstorms this afternoon.
0: All right. Now, tomorrow, I think things are going to cool off a little bit tomorrow. I'll be hanging out over at Duchess Roots.
1: Oh.
0: Yeah, it's their big one-year anniversary. So if you have not stopped by yet, this is a great day to do it. We're going to have giveaways. They've got free gifts. Pop-up vendors will be around all weekend, plus some incredible deals across the store as well. So I'll be there from noon to 2, Duchess Roots, right on Route 9, next to the new Foam and Wash over there by Crumble. Stop by, grab some cookies, and then come on over.
1: That's perfect.
0: Maybe stop by Duchess Roots first, get the munchies, and then go get the cookies. But
1: yes.
0: We're going to have a great time. We had a blast when we were there last time. It's a really cool spot. So looking forward to it tomorrow. Come on out and say hello. Howdy. All
1: right, hi, we're going
0: to come
1: back.
0: Yeah, we're going to come back. We got lots to get to this morning, still to come. We're heading to the Welber Zone next. I know Jan is working on her entertainment report too, so don't move.
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1: And
0: yes. Oh, yes, yes.
1: And yes.
0: And that's all.
1: That's all I got.
0: We'll do weather in a little bit. Bobby Wahlberg's here. Let's get into the Wahlberg Zone.

0: Sports Week here in New York.
1: It really is. Boris, I thank you. And President Trump, he is continuing to trade insults with Knicks fan and sports commentator Stephen A. Smith. Trump referred to Smith as a, quote, arrogant fool and much more.
0: Why did he call him an arrogant fool? Mad?
1: They've been exchanging criticism back and forth. This week, the ESPN analyst called out Trump for attending Game 3 of the NBA Finals at MSG on Monday, blaming Trump for the loss. As a lot of Knicks fans are.
0: Yeah.
1: Saying it snapped their 13-game postseason winning streak.
0: It did kind of change the vibe in the building.
1: 100% did, yeah.
2: Well, and then they won the game that he didn't come to
1: this
2: right after.
1: Also true, yeah.
0: And by the way, Taylor Swift was at that one.
1: Yeah.
2: She's a good luck charm.
1: Trump took to Truth Social and called Smith a low IQ individual, while adding that Smith is totally unqualified to ever think of running for high political office. That's because Smith has previously teased the idea of running for president in the past. Trump says that he would get crushed in any debate, even against the most unskilled politicians.
0: So
2: I just laugh at him talking about like unqualified.
1: You don't have any qualifications, right?
2: Because
0: I do a stupid radio show, and people say crap about me all the time. I don't have time or energy to reply to every one of them individually.
2: This
0: guy's running the powerful country in the world, and he's writing to some sportscaster who said he was a bad luck charm.
2: They've got beef,
0: and not just once, but back and forth. A big argument?
1: Yeah. All right. And you know Trump with his Truth Social tweets, they are quite long.
0: Look, just having this conversation, I know I'm going to get like 35 Facebook messages from people who are upset for whatever stupid reason. I don't have time to write back to all of them. I'm busy. Yeah. I got stuff to do.
1: Go Knicks. That's what we should say.
0: Go Knicks.
1: As we've been talking about, the World Cup kicked off yesterday and it starts today in America. And FBI Director Kash Patel, he says that making terrorist attack prevention is the FBI's top priority during the FIFA World Cup. I don't know if that's good news or bad news. I mean, it's good news that they care, but bad news like, oh, yeah, we should worry about that.
0: Yeah, yeah.
1: The U.S. is set to host 78 matches across 11 cities, beginning today in L.A. and tomorrow in New Jersey. They're going to stretch over 39 days, with the finals being held in New Jersey on July 19th. Patel says that the FBI Joint Terrorism Task Force is determined to head off any potential incidents and is fully engaged and totally determined to ensure the safety of all during the World Cup.
0: Well, that's good.
1: Golden Tempo won last weekend's Belmont Stakes at the Saratoga Racecourse. And that is the very same horse that took first place in the Kentucky Derby early this year. It would have been amazing if the horse did not skip the Preakness. As I mentioned,
0: this is a big pet peeve of yours.
1: It is. Yeah. If you're healthy enough to race in the Kentucky Derby and then race at the Belmont, you should have to race at the Preakness.
2: I think she just wanted to come home to Saratoga because the trainers.
1: This is very true. Very true. But still, it would have been huge for racing fans to have and us here in upstate New York. Golden Tempo was ridden in both races, the Belmont and the Derby, by legendary trainer Jose Ortiz. And as you mentioned, the trainer, Sherry DeVoe, is from Saratoga. She's the first female trainer to ever win two Triple Crown races in the very same year. And NBA fans, they got very mad at Elmo. It's this week's Wilburzone Fun Fact.
3: Wilburzone Fun Fact.
1: The official social media account for Elmo responded to critics of his tweet that he made about the NBA Finals. In the first tweet, the Sesame Street character said that he hopes the New York Knicks and the San Antonio Spurs, quote, have fun in their NBA Finals matchup.
0: Yeah, he tweeted, I just hope both teams have fun.
1: Not taking sides.
2: Elmo. Yeah.
0: New Yorkers did not like that at all.
1: No. Many were upset with the red puppet or the fact that Sesame Street is mainly filmed and set in New York City.
0: Yes, it's a New York City show. He lives in New York City.
2: Yeah. But he promotes kindness.
1: He does, yeah. A few went as far as to call Elmo a traitor.
2: Oh.
1: Yeah.
0: I saw
1: a traitor.
0: They were hilarious. Just the people just ripping Elmo apart.
1: And I actually love Elmo's clapback. He posted a follow-up to the fallout telling Knicks fan that his last message is, quote, Elmo didn't mean to spur you on. I love the pun there from Elmo.
0: He's a troll.
1: He is.
0: He's a troll.
1: All right, cue the weekend. Bye.
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5: It's really been okay. Most of our roadways, 9 northbound Poughkeepsie, if you're making your way up towards Mid-Hudson Bridge, looks like there was a fender bender, but you're not going to wait going past it, which is great. And getting out of Poughkeepsie, trying to get into the Mid-Hudson Bridge at 9, it's just a little on the slow side. We haven't seen too much. 299 around South Street going through that Highland area does just back up at the traffic light. Most of the ride, if you go on to 84 and 684, has been really quite easy this morning. 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
2: It's 74 and cloudy right now in Poughkeepsie. We've got a heat advisory today from 12 to 8 p.m. A high of 92 today. We're going to have some terrible thunderstorms again this afternoon, so watch out for those. The weekend looks pretty good, though, with the beautiful skies and temperatures in the 90s. 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
0: All right, we've got the entertainment report coming up next.
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1: And it is 74 degrees in Poughkeepsie. It's cloudy, but it's going to be a hot day today with a high of 92. We've still got that heat advisory, so watch out for that and thunderstorms this afternoon.
0: All right.
1: So much Mother Nature.
0: Yeah. Time to check out the world of entertainment.
1: Today. Yeah.
0: What do we got going on?
1: That's a little less chaotic than the weather today. So I told you that the Bourne series may have a new installment.
0: This is Matt Damon.
1: This is Jason Bourne.
0: I don't think I've ever seen one of these.
2: Oh, really?
0: Yeah, I think I'd really enjoy it.
1: I think you would. They're very popular.
0: But I always, for some reason, have never seen one.
1: And in terms of kind of like cliche action hero movie kind of sort of thing, I think they're pretty decent.
0: Is it kind of like a Mission Impossible, James Bond,
1: but more like spy kind of, right?
2: Yeah.
1: I haven't seen one in a long time. It's been a long time since I watched.
0: Mission Impossible is all about spies.
1: I've never seen Mission Impossible, Boris.
0: We can't even talk to each other. We have no idea what we're talking about.
2: I wonder, is the reason that Matt Damon wants him back is because he just got insanely ripped for the movie The Odyssey, and he's like, I'm in great shape now, so I might as well do something.
1: That would probably make sense. But there's a little bit of a hang up. So he says he's really interested, and it says that they've kind of had one in the works for a while, but they don't have a story.
2: You need that.
0: Well, then what is in the works? Yeah. They don't have the story. So usually that's the first thing you
1: do. That's the funny part. So he actually said in a recent interview with Parade, he said, we're always looking to get another one of those because we really loved it and we loved everyone who worked on them. He says, we are actually constantly always working on it, but we don't have any ideas for a new movie. He said, so if you have anything, let us know.
0: Just go to AI and come up with something.
1: Basically at this point. But the, the franchise launched in the early 2000s, and then they tried to kind of keep it alive and revamp it with Jeremy Renner in the Bourne Legacy. Mm-hmm. That was like a new part, but it didn't really work out, and everybody wanted Matt Damon back as Jason Bourne because that's the whole point of the movie. Yeah. So until someone comes up with a story, it's still in the works.
0: Okay. All right.
1: But this story has actually got a little more teeth to it. So no pun intended. Gen Z is really into horror movies, if you haven't noticed.
0: They've been doing really well at the box office.
1: Yeah, so there's a reason for that. There's actually some psychological science behind this.
0: Oh, what is it?
1: There's a new report from CNN that says younger audiences are going to these scary movies because real life has already scared them enough. and it's no joke. Like, that's what they're saying. this therapist told CNN that modern horror has evolved beyond simple jump scares and gore, and Gen Z is drawn to like these darker real life concepts, something like school shootings, anxiety, global pandemics, artificial intelligence, all these things that we are actually experiencing.

0: thing. They feel comforted by watching horror movies
1: because their life is a horror movie.
0: Yeah.
1: So they're like, well, if I want to go to the movies, I feel more comfortable watching a horror movie. That's horrible.
2: Yeah, it really is.
0: It says, for many of these younger viewers, horror doesn't feel like an escape from reality. It feels like a way to actually process it. The idea is that instead of them wanting to have movies that ignore life's problems, they want stories that confront them and wrap them up in monsters and curses and gory little stories because it helps them...
1: So like, I'm going to go to school. I'm never get a job. AI is going to take over thing. I won't be able to afford a home ever. But at least I don't have a robot doll running after me trying to kill me.
0: Right. Yet.
1: Okay. Yeah. Yet.
0: All right. So happy Friday.
1: Happy Friday. That's pretty depressing. All right. We're going to come back. We've got more Boris Show on the way.
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1: News and traffic coming up. Stick around.
3: From the O'Connor and Partners Personal Injury Attorney Studios, this is the legendary WPDH and WPDH HD1 Poughkeepsie, WPDH Jeffersonville.
1: All right, today is the day we are celebrating 60 years of Foam and Wash. 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

0: I guess Poison, 101.5 WPDH. It is the Boris Show, just about 9 o'clock right now.
1: And 74 degrees in Newburgh. It's cloudy. It's going to be a hot day today with a high of 94. We've got that heat advisory and some thunderstorms this afternoon.
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3: Yeah, we didn't have to deal with much today and no major storms like they did yesterday up in that, it was just so bad up on Pawlings 22 and everything was a mess, but we're not dealing with any of that now. We've had smooth roadways, and if you're going through Wappingers Falls, 9 is just going to be a little slow for you. Traffic light delays, Middlebush Road, Old Hopewell Road, even your 9D, just a little slow northbound in that area. It's going to be great for your 9W, believe it or not, at Fostertown Road. It's not going to be bad. Through Marlboro, it's just a little slow, and you've got a decent ride across all the bridge spans. 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
0: All right. We will talk to you on Monday. Have a great weekend.
3: Excellent. Okay, you too.
0: All right. 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

0: All right, it's 101.5 WPDH. It is the Boris Show. Time right now is about 12 minutes after 9 o'clock.
1: It's 76 degrees in Poughkeepsie. It looks like there might be a little bit of rain out there with all this humidity. It's going to be a high of 92, a heat advisory today, and more thunderstorms this afternoon. But the weekend will be beautiful.
0: Yes, it's going to be a nice weekend.
1: The sun will come out tomorrow.
0: That's right. And tomorrow I'll be at Duchess Roots.
1: Yes.
0: Tomorrow, so we'll have more on that coming up in a bit. So, you know, we got something else that we're cooking up here at WPDH. Mm. You know, it's the 50th anniversary, and we're going back to the Chance one last time.
1: One last chance at the Chance.
0: One last chance at the Chance is a legendary venue here in the Hudson Valley. I've seen so many shows at the Chance. You know, WPDH has just been a big part of that venue in the city of Poughkeepsie for so long. And it's getting renovated, so they're going to be shutting it down. And I think the plan is to bring it back to new life. But before they do that, we got one more chance to go back to the old gritty Chance for a big event going to be happening on June 26th. It's a night with SATO, the Ozzy Tribute Show, and Kiss Alive NYC. It's going to be a great show, and tickets are very limited because this is like, you know, this is a big deal.
1: Exclusive. Yeah.
0: Exclusive. 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So if you have all those great memories of the Chance and WPDH over the last 50 years, that's the place to be. You want to get those tickets.
1: Many moons ago, probably about a year ago now, when I was thinking about applying to this position, one of the first things I was told about this area was the Chance.
0: The Chance,
1: from a Hudson Valley native.
0: Yeah.
1: So it's a big deal.
0: Oh, Poughkeepsie. Yeah, the Chance.
1: Yeah, that was literally like his first thing.
0: Yeah.
1: Not much else came after
0: that.
1: It's
0: a cool spot, yeah. But,
1: the Chance was his favorite part.
0: So there you go. We can get one last chance to see it as it was before they do the renovations. All right, we're going to come back. We've got more Boris Show on the way next. When we return, we've got our Listener of the Day contest. Robin Taylor's here. She's going to do some rock news in a bit, too, so don't move.
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1: And 76 degrees in Poughkeepsie. It's a little rainy out there because of the humidity. We've got a heat advisory today and a high of 92 degrees.
0: 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All right. So here's our question for today. If you were listening to the show this morning. I'm going to be out tomorrow. I've got a big event that I'm going to be doing, saying hi to all the WPDH listeners. Where am I going to be?
1: Hi, hello.
0: Where am I going to be? 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
1: 76 degrees and cloudy in Newburgh. It's a hot one today with a high of 94, a heat advisory, and thunderstorms this afternoon.
0: All right. Hey, Robin Taylor's here. It's time for rock news.
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0: tradition.
1: The Dirty Knobs. I don't like that name.
0: Well, you got a dirty little knob mind.
1: Okay. 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
0: There's going to be a whole bunch more there, too. 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They've joined forces with Marvel for a special collector's release celebrating the album Foreign Tongues. 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
1: That's kind of cool.
0: It is kind of cool. I like that idea. They've paired with the FIFA, right? Mm-hmm. And now they've paired with Marvel. I mean, this album is not out until July 10th. And already, they're making a ton of money.
1: Oh, yeah. Well, I guess that's what it's all about.
0: I guess that's what it's all about. By the way, the Marvel stuff will all be released the same day as Foreign Tongues, which is July 10th.
1: Now, are they going to tour? Do we know if they're doing a tour?
0: No, they said they're not going to tour. Keith Richards does not want to tour right now. They may tour later.
1: Will they tour? They're going to do shows.
0: They said they're not going to tour for a while.
1: They're going to do shows.
0: We'll see. They pop up sometimes. So we'll see what happens.
1: Yeah, we'll see, I guess. You'll let us know on Rock News.
0: I'll let you. You betcha I will.
1: Okay.
0: Unless I'm off seeing the Rolling Stones.
1: Stealing somebody's peaches or something. All right. So you have your show coming up next.
0: Yes,
1: what are we doing today on the Robin
0: Hopkins
1: show?
0: And I are doing Your Numbers Up, Buddy.
2: Oh, no.
0: It's all number songs. It's going to be fun. It's going to be fun. So we're doing all number songs. And if you think of any, I usually have them all set up and ready to go. But, if you want to call and you got a good suggestion for a number song that I didn't play.
1: I think the song with the most numbers in it that we would play is 25 or 6 to 4.
0: You know what?
1: That would be a number song.
0: I actually meant to include that. You know what? I'm going to get rid of, I like... That is such a good idea.
1: There's no song I think we play that has more numbers in it than 25 or 64.
0: Yeah, I think I'm going to trade something I don't like
1: I'll let you handle that. But
0: so, I love Chicago.
1: Yeah, so Robin will be up next. She's got that coming up, so stick around. I want to thank everybody for tuning in this morning. Thanks for being here, Robin.
0: Thank you. Another Foo Fighters code up, too, by the way.
1: Yes, so I'm getting all that. So we got a lot going on. Today is your last day to win that trip to see the Foo Fighters at the Rock and Roll Hall of Fame. So 10 o'clock, be listening for that code word. We'll get you going. We got to thank Bobby Wilber for tuning in. We got to thank for helping with the news. We got to thank Christina on traffic. Also, we got to thank Chuck at Valentine Communications, helping the Hudson Valley with sound and video. Give him a call at 845-635-8606. And I want to remind everybody, don't forget, tomorrow, come on out to Dutchess Roots. I'm going to be there starting at noon. They're having a big one-year anniversary celebration. Vendors going to be there. They got deals throughout the place. And then I'll be giving away a bunch of free stuff, too. It's going to be fun.
2: And you don't have to be shy. Boris won't tell anyone that you're there. If you're still trying to be discreet.
1: I know. The last time we were there.
2: Say hi to Boris.
1: Yeah, people were kind of didn't want to sign up for stuff because they're like, I'm at a dispensary. I don't want anyone to know
2: I'm
1: here.
2: It's okay.
1: It's okay. You can be anonymous.
2: Legal.
0: You're going to be there at noon?
1: Noon.
0: You're going to be there at noon?
1: Yeah, I'll be there at noon.
0: If it was me, I'd be there at noon and I'd still be there at closing time.
1: Yeah. Robin would never leave. That's why I'm going. All right. Have a great rest of the day, everybody, and enjoy the weekend.
2: Yeah. Have a great weekend.
1: Yeah. We'll see everybody back here on Monday. Bye.
2: Bye.
1: Happy Friday.
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0: 101.5 WPDH, the home of rock and roll. Bruce Springsteen, 10th Avenue freeze out, because today your number's up. We're doing all number songs for today. And we also have a code to give away for the Foo Fighters trip to Cleveland.
1: Scrambling here last minute. We're talking about things going on in real life.
0: Yeah.
1: I was like, oh, I got to talk on the radio. Okay, so today's the final day of qualifying, and the last 10 o'clock code is going to be ROLL. R-O-L-L. ROLL.
0: ROLL. Ooh, that makes me hungry.
1: ROLL is a word, so I have three more chances at 2, 5, and 8. And we're going to wrap up the contest and announce the grand prize winner next week for the Foo Fighters trip to Cleveland.
0: I got to tell you, if I was thinking about it last night. I was listening to Matt Wardlaw, mm-hmm. and... By the way, that Ultimate Classic Rock show at night is so good. But anyway, and I was thinking, you know what? If I went to the Rock and Roll Hall of Fame in Cleveland, if I could get like a tour from anybody, I think I would like it to be with Matt Wardlaw because he knows everybody. He's like always interviewing the coolest people. So if I was going to the...

0: Rock and Roll Hall of Fame. I think Matt Wardlaw would be the guy to go with. He's got a lot of inside
1: stuff. Chill, like down to earth, nice guy.
0: Yeah,
1: who is he knows the music, he appreciates it, and he's going to be a good host.
0: I've never met him.
1: I just hope the grand prize winner is nice to him. That's really the concern.
0: Because you have no idea who's going to win. I don't even worry about it. All our listeners are so nice. I don't worry about that at all. Oh, numbers. That's what we're doing today. Let's do one. This is really numbers because it's you two with the song One on 101.5 WPDH.

0: 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Rolling Stones, 19th Nervous Breakdown. The new Rolling Stones album, Foreign Tongues, coming out on July 10th. It's going to be a good one. I'm hoping it's going to be a good one. Everything I've heard from it, by the way, is really good. And they've got a song on the soundtrack. I didn't even know. I can't even believe that there's a FIFA soundtrack. Mm-hmm. And one of the, there's like an expanded version of one of the Stones songs from the album.
1: That makes sense.
0: On that.
1: Yeah. Are they going to tour in support?
0: They say they're not touring. So I don't know. We'll see what happens. You know, sometimes the Rolling Stones say they're not going to do something and then they do.
1: They were going to do something in Europe earlier this year, but then Keith had to back out. So I don't know if it's a health thing going on.
0: No, he's fine health wise. Okay. I actually happen to
1: That's
0: know
1: right,
0: that.
1: You have connections. You know
0: I do.
1: Chef.
0: I do. He is fine.
1: I've heard that story now.
0: I'll be at Keith's Richard's chef's house tomorrow for a graduation party.
1: Oh, okay.
0: So
1: very cool.
0: So Keith will be going hungry tomorrow. anyway, can I just like really quickly before we get to the next number song, talk about, so yesterday I told you how like I got this big box of peaches at my house ate them and they were so delicious. And I didn't know who they were from. I thought like maybe they were from a listener or my brother or somebody we know because they came from South Carolina. And as I was putting the box in the recyclable, it was definitely my address. But then like into the corner, I saw a name that was, I didn't even know.
1: Right.
0: Okay, so anyway, and I thought that was the end of the story. So last night, my friend Laura and I are sitting out in my yard eating a peach and this like big but friendly looking guy, real big guy, he's like comes to my gate and he goes, "You got a box of peaches yesterday?"
1: Uh-oh, Robin.
0: So I go, "I did." I go, "Yeah, they were really good and blah blah." I had no idea who sent them to me. And then I said, "But," and I thought he was like a UPS guy or something.
1: The actual recipients who should have gotten the
0: Yeah, let me get there. So so he walks away. You know, he's like, "Oh, that's all right," you know, and I think, okay, well, UPS or whatever is going to take care of it. So my friend and I go back inside the house and I hear a knock on my door. So there's the big guy mm-hmm. with a big foreboding woman wife,
1: wife.
0: Right next to him.
1: Oh,
0: and she
1: no.
0: goes, and I answer the door and she goes,
1: "No,
0: you have my peaches." And I'm like, "Well, this is what happened. And I thought that, and I thought they were for me and I didn't know. And I'm so sorry. They were, you know, I ate them." And she goes, "Well, they were $60 and you owe me $60. And I go, "I'm not giving you $60.
1: You know what
0: I said, "You take it up." I said, "You take it up with the people at the company because it says 104 Delafield." Oh, I'm giving my address. Oh, my God. So it says my address. I said, "It has my address on it." Anyway, she goes, "Well, that's theft and I'm calling the police." So I go, "Okay." So in the meantime, I go, "Would you like anything to drink? I'm offering them." And they go on the other side of my gate. And I have a pretty big front yard, so I can see them. And I'm in the meantime, I'm sitting in my Adirondack chair with my vape and my tall glass of water. And I'm weeding my garden and we're waiting for the police to come. And I got coffee ready because I want to offer the police coffee because I like the police. I love the city of Poughkeepsie police, right? And I'm, you know, I'm ready to explain, like, "Look, this is what happened. You know, when my peaches come out on my tree, I'll offer peaches, but I'm not paying $60 for peaches. Bottom line, not my mistake."
1: The husband was ready to walk away.
0: Yeah, the husband was ready.
1: It's not a big deal. But
0: in the meantime, I give the husband, while they're waiting up there, she's mean and she's mad and she's angry. And I'm giving him honeysuckle. And I'm like, "Ooh, put these in water and put them by your bed. You'll have such sweet dreams. They smell so good." So the husband's like, he's pretty nice, but she's a mean woman, right? So like 2 hours goes by. I'm doing all my stuff in my yard. I'm at my sunset bench. I'm doing all the stuff, going inside, having like the time of my life. And after a couple hours, they just left and the police never showed up. And that was the end of the story.
1: You think they're going to show up over peaches? This is city of Poughkeepsie police.
0: I mean,
1: all the other things going on.
0: Seriously. And my friend Laura's like,
1: "Over
0: oh my
1: peaches?
0: God. Oh my God. We're going to have to bail you out." And I'm like, "Look, they're going to bail me out over a $60 box of peaches.
1: Robin's going to jail. She stole someone's fruit.
0: Over the peaches. Well, anyway, so that's the end of the story. So I don't know, like, if they're going to come. There might be a warrant out for my arrest right now.
1: Don't you have a peach tree?
0: I have a peach tree, right.
1: Why don't you pick some peaches and just
0: give it to
1: them?
0: Well, that's what I said. You could have some of the peaches when they come out. But anyway, so I do not know if there is a warrant for my arrest right now over a $60 box of peaches.
1: Police will be here.
0: But you know where to find me.
1: Police will be here anytime.
0: I was going to say, I'll be in the parking lot leaving around 11. Okay, let's get back to number songs. This, one of my favorites, one of my favorite albums, one of my favorite bands. I'm out of my brain, on the train. Let's play 515 from The Who, 101.5 WPDH.

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2: Which one?
1: 30.
2: I'm doing it.
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2: Yeah.
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3: 30 days in the hole. 30 days in the hole.
2: Lord have mercy. Oh, yeah. Come on in.

0: 101.5 WPDH, the home of rock and roll. I tell you,
1: that's where you're going, in the hole for stealing peaches.
0: I know, that's what I'm thinking. 30 days in the hole for accidentally taking a $60 box of peaches. Anyway, we get so many requests for that song. You put Peter Frampton and Steve Marriott together, and man, that Humble Pie, they were good. We didn't have time for I Don't Need No Doctor, but when we do a medical show, we'll get that Humble Pie on. So we are doing numbers today, and I actually had to pick this one from John Lennon because my friend May is on this. Now, when you listen to the song, Number 9 Dream, you'll hear a whispering going, John, that's my friend on this song. So I had to play this for our numbers today. It's John Lennon on 101.5 WPDH.

0: 101.5 WPDH, the home of rock and roll. John Lennon, number 9 Dream, recorded right in New York City in 1974. And I played that one because, A, I love John Lennon. B, it's a great song. And my friend May Pang, who spent time with John Lennon, in fact, she's got a documentary called The Lost Weekend, a love story about when Yoko actually asked May Pang to just take care of John Lennon, go be his.
1: Wow.
0: And they went to...
1: And everyone puts Yoko down.
0: And they went...
1: Look at that. She's letting her man just go off with another woman.
0: I know. Well, she actually... Yeah,
1: she's not that bad.
0: The thing is, he was like a cheater back then.
1: Yeah,
0: I think Yoko Ono said, if he's going to be with somebody, at least let it be with somebody, because May was working for them at the time. And May was like not just John and Yoko's assistant. She had her own career in the record company before that. And so anyway, they went to California for, I think it was, I don't know, like a year and a half. And
1: not just a weekend.
0: And there's now a documentary that she put together called The Lost Weekend. You can stream it, a love story. And it's really a great, great movie if you want to catch it.
1: A little thruple.
0: She is a great person, by the way. And I am not name dropping, but she's like when my boyfriend Bobby was ill, like earlier in the year, she made sure she called the hospital and everything. Like, she's just a really fine person. So kudos to May Pang. We love her and we love John Lennon, and we're doing numbers today. We've got one of your favorite number songs coming up, don't we?
1: What is that? What's coming up?
0: Do we have Chicago coming up?
1: Oh.
0: I love Chicago.
1: Oh. I feel like I'm at the dentist's office.
0: We got a great number song from Chicago coming up. Sorry, Hawkins.
1: Wait a minute. I think we got a call coming in here.
0: Uh-oh.
1: They're looking for you, I believe.
0: Is it?
1: PDH,
0: oh, no.
1: Hello.
2: Hi, this is Greg. How are you doing today?
1: I'm doing great. Are you the police?
3: Oh,
1: there we go. I think they're on to you, Robin.
0: Mm-mm. Maybe they're in the parking lot waiting for
1: me. No, that's not the police. That's just another damn telemarketer.
0: Oh.
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6: A mix of clouds and sun today with afternoon showers or thunder showers. Heat advisory in effect also. Today's high in the low 90s. Tomorrow looks beautiful. Sunny skies with a high in the upper 80s. We're at 83 right now. 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
0: And we're going to talk about a text I got from my wife that did not sit well.
1: Uh-oh. Plus, I'll have a fresh new stoner report for you.
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0: 101.5 WPDH, the home of rock and roll. Leonard Skinner, Give Me Three Steps, Chicago 25 or 6 to 4. And that wraps up our day of Your Numbers Up. You know what we're doing on Monday?
1: What's that?
0: We're doing Guitar Gods Part 2.
1: There we go.
0: So we got a lot of great guitar music.
1: So there's going to be a Part 2.
0: Right. So Part 2 is coming up on Monday. We got a whole week of really cool shows planned for you next week. But now, you know what it is? It's the weekend.
1: We got someone else looking for you here. Hello, PDH.
2: Hello. I was just calling to let you know that this is Sergeant Mitchell, and I want her to get a box and put what peaches from her tree in the box and mail them back to her.
1: Sergeant Mitchell.
0: Wait
1: okay.
0: a minute. What do I have to do? The peaches are gone.
1: It's a person pretending to be a cop.
2: You have a peach tree. You can put them in the box from your peach tree.
0: I was going to offer them peaches from my tree. I gave them honeysuckle.
1: Is a person messing with you?
2: Yes.
0: Aw.
2: We love you, Robin.
0: Aw, you got me.
1: Robin, did you actually believe that?
0: Yes.
1: How could you fall for that?
0: I'm a little gullible. I'm still waiting. I'm still going to check the parking lot. You know, the cool thing is, I'm really tiny. I believe that my hands could slip right out of
1: handcuffs. That's probably true, yeah.
0: So then I'll be wanted for stealing peaches and for evading the police. Anyway, no, this is not how the weekend is supposed to start. We're going to end this week on a great note. Have a wonderful weekend. Some rain probably in the forecast a little bit later on today, but tomorrow is going to be beautiful, so enjoy it. We got a whole lot of lunch coming up at 12. You can get your request in. Hopkins taking over. Thank you so much for listening today, and I'll catch you back here Monday morning. Peace.
1: And we'll find those peaches.
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It's Queen, another one bites the dust. 101.5 WPDH. It is the home of rock and roll. Good morning, it's Hopkins. So we have a lot going on today. More tickets here for the Food Truck Festival. Having that coming up at about 12:50 during Whole Lot of Lunch. You can start getting those requests in, too, at 845-471-WPDH. How about some Bob Seger?

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Strange how the night moves.

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0: 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That's also where you could enter code words. We're talking about code words. Today's actually the final day to qualify for the Foo Fighters. So 205, Tigman has got another code for you. 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You might be going to Cleveland this summer to see the band perform here from TEG and Northside Autobody. We'll fly you out there, round trip airfare for two. The 2 nights stay in the hotel, going to put you up and get you passes for the Rock and Roll Hall of Fame. If you have some burning desire or question about the Rock Hall and what they're doing there, well, that'll be your time to ask. Listen at 2, 5, and 8 o'clock. Three more chances, three final chances to qualify for the Foo Fighters. So we have a whole lot of lunch again at 12 o'clock in less than half an hour. 845-471-WPDH if you want to hear something.
1: 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That's right. One last shot for you and a friend to go to see the Foos and Queens of the Stone Age in Cleveland. 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
4: 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Picture of sun and clouds. Thunderstorms possible this afternoon. Hot and humid. Highs lower 90s. Lows around 70 tonight. Upper 80s tomorrow. Sunny Saturday. Upper 80s again Sunday. Chance of storms returns. Get all your forecast details in the PDH mobile app.
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0: And we're going to talk about a text I got from my wife that did not sit well.
1: Uh-oh. Plus, I'll have a fresh new stoner report for you.
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0: Do some cars. My best friend's girl. It's 101.5 WPDH, the home of rock and roll to Hopkins. Hope you guys are having a fine day so far. 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It appeared that Facebook and Instagram were down for some time, which maybe some people are rejoicing that. Maybe it's best that we just step away from social media, but it appears to be back now. So if you'd like to contact us to get those requests on or say something, that's another way to do it. You could also contact Robin as well for some themes for some upcoming shows. I know on Monday she says it'll be the second edition of the Guitar Gods Hour, which she had a lot of fun doing it the first time. So another one coming up on Monday. So there's some plenty of ways you could reach us here and get those requests in, or just simply call us at 845-471-WPDH. A really fun event coming up later on this month, the Hudson Valley Food Truck Festival, June 20th at Barton Orchards in Poquay, which will be a Saturday. HVLiveEvents.com for the list of some of the vendors, some great food trucks, live music and entertainment. We'll have those tickets coming up at about 12:50. So during Whole Lotta Lunch, we'll have your tickets for the Food Truck Festival.
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3: Hey. I was wondering if I could get a request put on. Let's jump in the Wayback Machine. Let's do Chinatown from Thin Lizzy.
2: Yes, we could do that. Who's this?
3: This is Sean from Highland.
2: Hey.
3: Believe it or not, I'm cutting up firewood.
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3: Yeah. It's very warm, but got to get ready for the winter, so...

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1: Can I make a request for lunch?
0: Sure.
1: I'd like to hear Creed, What If.
0: Yes, we could do that. Who's this?
1: My name is Alan. I live in PA, but I listen to you guys every day off the computer.
0: Oh, what part of Pennsylvania?
1: Moscow.
0: What do you guys do in Moscow, Pennsylvania for fun?
1: There's a lot of farmland. So it's really nice. A lot of mountains.
0: Do you know the Schrute family?
1: No.
0: No? Okay. No, that's an office reference. Sorry.
1: Okay.

0: Alan in Moscow, Pennsylvania, listening online. What If Creed here in the home of rock and roll. It's 101.5. We are WPDH. All right, who do we got here? PDH.
1: Bobbin. Yeah.
0: Oh, Chris. Chris, a comedian from Rhinebeck.
1: You don't need any interruption.
0: What?
1: There's no need for any introduction.
0: Chris, you got talking to the phone. I can barely hear you.
1: All right. Play a song?
0: Yes. Who would you like to hear? Scorpions?
1: Yeah. Armageddon.
0: That's Def Leppard.
1: Oh, I know. Def Leppard.
0: So you want to hear Armageddon by Def Leppard?
1: Yeah. Too hot. Might just stay inside. It's too hot.

0: Def Leppard, not the Scorpions. It's Armageddon for Chris and Rhinebeck. Chris, the, I think, now retired comedian. It's the home of rock and roll, 101.5. WPDH, whole lot of lunch. We're doing it right here.
1: Good afternoon, Hopkins. How are you?
0: Hey, how are you, sir?
1: It's Barry, sir. It's Barry from Pleasant Valley. Can you play something by The Cult? Any song by The Cult? Thanks. Have a good day. Stay cool.

0: Barry checking in. Love Removal Machine. Haven't done that in a long time. That's some Colt, and we are the home of rock and roll. PDH.
1: Yeah, I was wondering if I could make a request. Can I hear some David Bowie?
0: Sure. Who's this?
1: This is Chris.
0: Chris, where are you calling from?
1: PA. Not much, man. I'm actually sitting in a truck while it's being towed right now, so...

0: Well, if you're having your vehicle towed, there's some music for you to listen to. China Girl by David Bowie here in the home of rock and roll, 101.5. It's WPDH. We got the Hudson Valley Food Truck Festival tickets coming up here on June 20th. I've got tickets. Tickman also later today about 4:20. An additional shot to score those passes for the event at Barton Orchards.
1: Hey, Hopkins. This is Jimmy out in Pine Plains. I was wondering if you play a song for me. Can we get Audio Slave, Like a Stone?
0: Yes. What do you have to say, Jimmy?
1: I'm out fishing right now, man. I'm out on Stissing Lake in Pine Plains and a couple little smallmouth bass and some trout here and there. Just a little trout, that's it. Man, thank you.
0: All right. Well, best of luck, Jimmy, and we'll get you that Audio Slave here after the break.
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2: WPDH weather from the O'Connor and Partners Personal Injury Attorneys Weather Center.
0: Rest of the afternoon, hot and humid, highs in the lower 90s with a chance of thunderstorms. Upper 60s overnight, upper 80s tomorrow, sunny, a little less humid. Sunday, return of thunderstorms. The possibility in the afternoon with highs in the upper 80s. Get all your forecast details in the PDH mobile app. Requested audio slave.
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0: about a text I got from my wife that did not sit well.
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0: Yeah, Jen and I will see you Monday morning on The Boris Show, right here on WPDH.

0: for Jeff and Hyde Park, kind of going on the numbers theme from this morning on Robin's show. And I was like, that's a good suggestion. I would definitely say that's probably the top five songs featuring Sammy Hagar with Van Halen. I know some people like Dave better, but that's definitely a good one. Good suggestion. It's the home of rock and roll, 101.5. It is WPDH wrapping up a whole lot of lunch. Thanks for all the requests. Got really backed up today, so if I wasn't able to get you, Tigman's got you at 5 o'clock. Big things happening here, including the Hudson Valley Food Truck Festival. A couple of chances to win. Tigman's got tickets at 420, as we said. Also, I just happen to have a pair right here, right now. Barton Orchards on the 20th. 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So let's get you those tickets right now. 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Who wants to go? We got your tickets.
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We shall dance the night away with Van Halen, 101.5 WPDH, the home of rock and roll. Well, if you're not in the mood to dance, sit tight. We've actually got three more chances, three final shots, as a matter of fact, to go see the Foo Fighters in Cleveland. 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

Cheap Sunglasses, ZZ Top on the home of rock and roll, 101.5 WPDH. For those who just got that dreaded phone call from their boss, who kind of sounds like Bill Lumberg from Office Space, yeah, can I get you to come in tomorrow and maybe Sunday too? Just tell them, no, I quit. I'm going to go work somewhere else. But if you can't get out of it,

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Somebody to Love, Queen 101.5. We are WPDHE, home of rock and roll. So tomorrow night could be it. For the first time in 53 years since the days of Willis Reed, the Knicks could be NBA champions. They head back to San Antonio for Game 5. Can the Knicks get it done?

0: Creedence Clearwater Revival is the home of rock and roll, 101.5 WPDH. That's Fortunate Son, and you could be fortunate enough to head to Cleveland this summer to see the Foo Fighters and Queens of the Stone Age. So we got three final chances. Yes, 2, 5, and 8 o'clock. And we'll be wrapping up the contest today. So if you want to head to Cleveland, get the round-trip airfare, we're going to pay for that. We're going to pay for the two-night stay at the hotel and even throw in a guided tour to the Rock and Roll Hall of Fame as an added bonus. So listen for the code word at 205 with TIG as well as 5 and 8 o'clock. And you are qualified. 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We're heading to Cleveland this summer. 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
0: Scattered showers and thunderstorms this afternoon, hot and humid with highs in the lower 90s. Becoming clear overnight, go down to the 60s, upper 80s, and sunny for Saturday. Mostly cloudy Sunday with a chance of storms in the afternoon. Highs in the upper 80s. Get all your forecast details on the PDH mobile app.
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0: Chris on Nickelback, 101.5 WPDHD, home of rock and roll. 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The 26th, 27th, and 28th. Music at the Chance, the final show. This time is for real. The final show at the Chance before they renovate with SATO and Kiss Nation. That's coming up on Friday evening. And more details about the big event. Raising money for Sparrow's Nest here with O'Connor and Partners. So we'll have details on Tigman show. Tigman has got one of three final chances. The next chance at 2:05 to qualify for the Foo Fighters trip. He's got those Food Truck Festival tickets. And we'll do that at 4:20. So we got a big pack show today to get this weekend going. 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We'll talk soon. Tomorrow, as a matter of fact. See ya.
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The mighty Judas Priest kicking things off for a Friday afternoon, 101.5 WPDH, the home of rock and roll. It's Tig Man. 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

the home of rock and roll. Don't miss Guns N' Roses on tour this summer, the big world tour coming to SPAC, Saratoga Springs. It's now the Albany Med Health System at SPAC. That's what they're calling it. July 26th for GNR with Public Enemy. And then you can catch the tour at MetLife Stadium, East Rutherford, New Jersey, with Public Enemy also at that show. That's August 12th.

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The band's upcoming 25th studio album, titled Foreign Tongues, scheduled to be released on July 10th. We're inside 40 minutes of rock on PDH.

0: 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I got that code word again for you if you missed it earlier. The 2 o'clock hour code word for Foo Fighters in Cleveland. 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I'll have one more pair of passes for the Hudson Valley Food Truck Fest coming to Barton Orchards June 20th. That comes your way at 4:20 this afternoon when we do the mystery riff.
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15: 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We got cloudy skies with afternoon showers and thunderstorms. Potential for severe thunderstorms today. High 94. Tonight, some clouds. Overnight, low 60. Weekend looks good. Saturday and Sunday, mostly sunny skies, highs in the mid to upper 80s. Get weather info anytime on your PDH mobile app.
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0: Steve Miller Band, 101.5 WPDH, the home of rock and roll. Boris and the PDH Road Crew going to be out for the anniversary of Duchess Roots, 2615 South Road, Poughkeepsie, also known as Route 9. You'll want to be there tomorrow, noon to 2. 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Coming up next at 3, it's the 3 o'clock block.
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o'clock, Block 101.5 WPDH, the home of rock and roll, counting down some of the biggest rock albums of the 80s. Huge album for Yes right there. The 90125 album released in 1983. Of course, the big hit was Owner of a Lonely Heart. But that song right there, Changes, probably my favorite song off the 90125 album. And how about this one? John Lennon, Yoko Ono, 1980, the Double Fantasy album. This one was another one of my favorites off of that album here. Just Like Starting Over on PDH, 3 o'clock Block.

Love that band. That one from 1989. The big album, Sonic Temple. Top 10 album. Went platinum in the U.S. Fire Woman was a great song. Other great singles off of that album. Edie, Chow Baby, Sun King, Sweet Soul Sister. Gotta love the combo of Ian Astbury on vocals and guitarist Billy Duffy. Such a great band. The Cult. Yeah, Sonic Temple, big album. All this week, we brought you some of the biggest rock albums of the 80s. Great theme this week for the 3 o'clock block. You got a theme in mind or an artist you want to see us feature for the segment, hit us up with your suggestions. 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

0: stage, the home of rock and roll. Led Zeppelin made a last-minute attempt to regain a U.S. trademark for its Mysterious Experience project. Lawyers working for the band filed paperwork with the U.S. government on June 9th, just hours before a deadline expired. At the end of the day, the band's filing is an attempt to secure a new U.S. trademark for the Led Zeppelin Experience, the likely name of the band's planned exhibition. All three surviving members of Led Zeppelin and the estate of John Bonham have since 2017 worked on the unannounced Experience project, which seems to be planned for an exhibition with a potential hologram component. A Led Zeppelin hologram tour? Could that be what we're talking about here? Everybody seems to be going that route. Ozzy also doing that. Of course, Dio did it years ago. We'll see what happens with that. We'll keep you posted. Meanwhile, Robert Plant doing some solo dates this fall. Check out the PDH mobile app and get all the information there. It's Tig Man.
1: 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We are going to test that theory with tonight's show, which will feature our final Foo Fighters code word. That's right. One last shot for you and a friend to go to see the Foos and Queens of the Stone Age in Cleveland. We'll also hear from Chris Robinson of the Black Crowes, checking in from their Southern Hospitality summer tour. And we will put the spotlight on one of your favorite records with our UCR album of the week. It's Matt Wardlaw. 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
0: 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I want to take a minute to give a shout out to my good friend Joe O'Connor and his team at O'Connor & Partners. 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
2: 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I want to take a minute to give a shout out to my good friend Joe O'Connor and his team at O'Connor and Partners. 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
2: 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High 94 tonight. Some clouds, overnight low around 60. Weekend, sunny skies, highs in the mid to upper 80s. Get weather info anytime on your PDH mobile app.
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0: 101.5 WPDH, the home of rock and roll, and tickets are going fast for this big event at The Chance. As part of the WPDH 50th, we're teaming up with The Chance for one last show before they shut down and do this big renovation project, okay? So you'll want to be there Friday night, June 26th, for a night with SATO, the Ultimate Aussie Tribute, along with Kiss Alive NYC. And as I said, tickets are going to be limited, and they're going fast, okay? 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So that comes from support from O'Connor and Partners and Hudson Valley Scrap Kings. Coming up next hour, 420, we'll do the mystery riff. I got one more pair of passes for the big Hudson Valley Food Truck Festival coming to Barton Orchards in Poquag on June 20th.
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0: 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I want to take a minute to give a shout out to my good friend Joe O'Connor and his team at O'Connor and Partners. Joe's not only an incredible attorney, but a real supporter of our local community, always showing up when it counts. 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Joe and his team will fight for you with everything they've got, just like they do for all of us here in the community. 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
1: 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I've got one more pair of passes for the upcoming Hudson Valley Food Truck Festival, Barton Orchards and Poquag, Saturday, June 20th. A day packed with amazing food, live music, drinks, and family fun. 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And all you got to do is give me song title and artist. You can get tickets. 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Free pair of passes for you, though, if you can give me the riff. Song title and artist we're looking for. First right answer, WPDH request line, 845-471-WPDH. That's 471-9734. See if you can get today's mystery riff. Here it is. All right, you got it. 471-WPDH for the mystery riff. Give it to you one more time here.

0: 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Here's the answer to today's WPDH Mystery Riff.
1: Yeah, 471 WPDH for the Mystery Riff. Passes for the Hudson Valley Food Truck Festival coming to Barton Orchards. Throw the phones here. PDH, you got the riff?
2: Yes, sir.
1: What is it?
2: November Rain, Guns N' Roses.
1: You got it. Who's this?
2: Nolan from Pine Bush.
1: All right, cool, Nolan. You got the passes. Going to go check out the Hudson Valley Food Truck Festival, Barton Orchards, Poquay, coming up Saturday, June 20th. Hang on the line. We'll get your info.
2: Thank you, sir.
1: All right, Nolan gets the passes there. I would have also accepted as an answer the masterpiece known as November Rain from Guns N' Roses. That would have been acceptable, too.

0: and the masterpiece known as November Rain, GNR. 101.5 WPDH, the home of rock and roll. That was the mystery riff. Congrats to Nolan in Pine Bush. Got it right. He's going to go check out the big Hudson Valley Food Truck Festival at Barton Orchards on Saturday, June 20th. 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
0: Got a look at traffic right now. See how the roads are this afternoon with Adrian Watson.
2: Thanks, Tigman. Good afternoon. Let's start with the Bear Mountain Bridge. Backed up almost 2 miles on the GO Trail. Northbound Palisades Parkway, they just cleared a crash at Long Mountain Parkway. And exiting the Thruway at 16 in Harriman, there was an accident on that westbound exit ramp to 6 and 17. In Monroe, a crash 17M at Freeland Street. Westbound side of the Newburgh Beacon Bridge, some pockets of delays. They end at the Thruway and the eastbound side of 84, stop and go, passing 684 into Connecticut. Eastbound Mid-Hudson Bridge getting heavy. Route 9 approach is getting heavy to the bridge as well. Eastbound Kingston-Rhinecliff Bridge is absolutely loaded. 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
0: 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Tonight, got a severe thunderstorm watch in effect until 9 o'clock tonight. Some strong thunderstorms this evening. Overnight low around 60. For the weekend, Saturday and Sunday, sunny skies, highs in the mid to upper 80s. 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

0: 101.5 WPDH, the home of rock and roll. I've got one of your final code words for Foo Fighters in Cleveland. It's our final day of the contest, and I'll have your next code word coming up just after 5 o'clock, so hang on for that. Also got the 5 o'clock drive home on the way. If you got something you want to hear, phone lines are open. You can get me on the request line, 845-471-WPDH, or hit me up on the PDH mobile app. While you're on the app, Half Price Hudson Valley Restaurant of the Week, WPDH.com, and your PDH mobile app. We've got $50 gift cards for Prime 36 in Warwick for $25. 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
0: 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I want to take a minute to give a shout out to my good friend Joe O'Connor and his team at O'Connor and Partners. 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
10: Thanks, Tigman. Kingston, Rhinecliff Bridge still loaded in the eastbound direction. Taconic north of 199 in Red Hook. Accident reported there. You've got some delays in both directions and some possible bad weather moving through again like we had yesterday where we had a lot of downed trees. Eastbound Mid-Hudson Bridge is getting slow and the Route 9 approach is a bit slow as well. Construction begins tonight at 10 o'clock instead of the usual 6, so that's a little helpful. Westbound side of Route 84, pockets of delays between the Taconic and Limekiln Road. Again, Route 52 across the Newburgh Beacon Bridge to the New York State Thruway. Thruway still in good shape. Westbound 17 past the Route 6 split in Goshen. It's a crash. Northbound side of Palisades still heavy to Long Mountain. Bear Mountain Bridge backed up 2 miles on the GO Trail. 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

EDH, the home of rock and roll. It's Tig Man, Friday edition of the 5 o'clock drive home. 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I'm got to do rock birthdays for today. Happy birthday today to Kenny Wayne Shepherd, who celebrates a birthday today, 49 years old. Going to do something from Kenny Wayne Shepherd in just a sec here. But first, let me give you one of your final code words for Foo Fighters in Cleveland. All right? Your 5 o'clock hour code word is plane, P-L-A-N-E, plane. 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
2: Yo, Ted.
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2: 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I know. 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

0: Stones, 101.5 WPDH, the home of rock and roll. Shout out to our man David Laffin in Poughkeepsie, rocking out with us this afternoon. New Stones album, their 25th studio album, Foreign Tongues, going to be out on July 10th. You'll be able to pick that up wherever you get your music. July 10th, the release date for the 25th studio album from the Stones, Foreign Tongues. 5 o'clock drive home, taking care of your requests, 845-471-WPDH. Let's get one last look at the roadways right now.
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0: Last look at traffic here with Adrian Watson.
2: Thanks, Tig Man. Bear Mountain Bridge still backed up, about a mile and a half on the GO Trail. Northbound Palisades Parkway, slow getting to the Long Mountain Traffic Circle and exiting the thruway at 16 in Harriman. You're slow on that westbound ramp to 6 and 17. Westbound 17 past the Route 6 split in Goshen, they were clearing a crash. Thruway has been in pretty decent shape this afternoon. 84 eastbound, a crash reported by Ludingtonville Road. Westbound, you're heavy approaching the Taconic. Pockets of delays between Route 52 across the Newburgh Beacon Bridge. Eastbound Mid-Hudson Bridge actually eased out. They're supposed to resume construction 10 o'clock this evening. Eastbound Kingston-Rhinecliff Bridge, a little bit of volume. And Taconic had an earlier crash north of 199 in Red Hook. 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I'm Adrian Watson on the home of rock and roll, 101.5 WPDH.
0: Thanks, Adrian. Have a great weekend. Let me give you that code word again. What are your final code words? There's only one left after this, and that's tonight after 8 o'clock with Matt Wardlaw on the Ultimate Classic Rock Show. But if you missed it earlier, the 5 o'clock hour code word was plane. 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
19: Got that severe thunderstorm watch in effect till 9 o'clock tonight. Thunderstorms could be strong tonight. Overnight low around 59. Weekend looks good. Saturday and Sunday, sunny skies, highs in the mid to upper 80s. Get weather info anytime on your PDH mobile app.
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0: 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That wraps up the 5 o'clock drive home, the request portion of the show. Thanks for all the requests today. 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It's a Sitco now on Route 9 in Wappingers. Come see us from June 26th through the 28th as we raise funds for Sparrow's Nest. The Road Warriors return. The Poker Run is back. The Boot Drive. All coming back for this one-of-a-kind PDH event. Thanks goes out to O'Connor and Partners, Milton Hardware and Building Supply, Davis Furniture, and Northside Auto Body. 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
0: 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I want to take a minute to give a shout out to my good friend Joe O'Connor and his team at O'Connor and Partners. Joe's not only an incredible attorney, but a real supporter of our local community, always showing up when it counts. If you find yourself in a tough spot, call O'Connor and Partners. Joe and his team will fight for you with everything they've got, just like they do for all of us here in the community. Thanks, Joe, for everything you do.
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Wilson, Mackenzie, Coop, Tobin, Robin, Boris. 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

the home of rock and roll. It's Tig Man. Great article from UCR, Ultimate Classic Rock. What are the big four of Journey albums? And yeah, the experts at Ultimate Classic Rock have picked out their big four, which includes Evolution, Departure, Escape, and Infinity. What do you think about that? Those are the big four albums from Journey, according to UCR. Are they missing one? 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PDH mobile app, you can check out the article. Here's one off of Escape from 1981, one of Journey's best songs here.

101.5 WPDH, the home of rock and roll. Rush Fever in the air with the recent shows out at the Kia Forum in L.A., getting rave reviews with their new drummer, Annika Niles. Of course, we got the Rush tour dates coming up at Madison Square Garden. Four shows, July 28th through August 3rd. And they just recently added some dates for Mohegan Sun in Connecticut. Rush will be at Mohegan Sun Arena in Connecticut on October 30th and November 1st.

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0: 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Duchess Roots tomorrow. Boris from the Boris Show going to be out for the anniversary party. Big anniversary of Duchess Roots at 2615 South Road, Poughkeepsie, Route 9 there. 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Boris will be there with the PDH Road Crew tomorrow. That's noon to 2. All right, Duchess Roots in Poughkeepsie. Tig Man, rock until 7. The big hair scare is next.
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0: Some clouds tonight, overnight low around 60. Weekend Saturday and Sunday, mostly sunny skies, highs in the mid to upper 80s. Get weather info anytime on your PDH mobile app.
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Wrapping up the Big Hair Scare, 101.5 WPDH, the home of rock and roll, 1984, the album Walking the Razor's Edge. And before that, did Jafria with their hit Call to the Heart. By the way, Canadian heavy metal legends Helix kicked off 2026 with the release of their brand new full-length studio album, Scrap Metal, on Paris Records. That came out back in January. 12-track collection featuring the classic 80s Helix sound. Frontman Brian Vollmer continues to lead the band after more than 50 years in the music business, proving they have no intention of retiring. Yeah, Helix. Gotta love it. That's the Big Hair Scare. And gonna do it for me, Tig Man.

0: 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He'll have your last code word for Foo Fighters in Cleveland after 8. Have a great weekend. We'll see ya.
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0: We had some Grateful Dead there in the middle. I just watched an advanced screener of the new documentary Summer Tour yesterday, which if you haven't heard about this yet, it's all about Deadheads and the whole traveling culture of what they do and why they love the music of the Grateful Dead. I really enjoyed checking it out, and quite appropriately, they are going to be taking the movie on tour for select screenings this summer. You can find screening information at summertour.utopia.film. I think if you're a fellow Grateful Dead fan, you'll enjoy it. It's Matt Wardlaw. Thank you for helping us to pull some fun stuff out of the vault to start the night. It is a night that will feature a number of things, including a conversation with Chris Robinson from The Road, where he's out with the Black Crowes current Southern Hospitality Tour. Plus, I will have one more code word to get you qualified to go see the Foo Fighters. So let's go. 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
1: 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Poughkeepsie, Dutchess, Hudson. 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
1: You know what I'm talking about.
0: Just let me know if you wanna go to that whole mile on the range. They got a lot of nice girls.

Let's do a headline here because I found a good one. Here it is. Florida man arrested for burglary while en route to court for another burglary charge. And here's my thoughts on that. You got to at least applaud the dedication he has to his chosen cause. A quick reminder, though, crime does not pay, kids. It's ultimate classic rock.

Steven Spielberg has a new movie called Disclosure Day that opened today, and he said while doing press for the film that he absolutely believes that aliens have been here, and he went one step further and says that he knows aliens are here right now, so the next time that you see that one uncle and you think he looks a bit odd, perhaps you're right to be suspicious. Look out for a spaceship that might be parked out back. That's all I'm saying. It's Matt Wardlaw. I will be your hero in the next hour with our next Foo Fighters code word, and it's the last one that I've got to give to you. So stick with us here at Ultimate Classic Rock.

0: 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And how about that music video? It's Wardlaw. You got requests. I have the records to play those requests. Send those to us right now at Ultimate Classic Rock. 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

Well, Roger Taylor of Queen just announced his newest solo album. 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